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A hustle here and a hustle there. 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
1: 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Music, news, traffic, or just appetizers, right? 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Cornicky's world-class off-the-wall, occasionally coherent banter.
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has a new home in Ottawa. 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

0: He yells, he sweats, he eats poorly. Sometimes he uses bad words, but not without a reason. 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And the Sens, and he bothers coworkers by playing the music way too loud. But has the most fun on the way home in Ottawa.
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0: Don't believe me? 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Every afternoon, 3 to 7. All right, you've been briefed. And CHR about the loud music. 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
2: 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As for my availability tomorrow, I simply don't exist. It's nothing personal. 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

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Now you can hear Randall's Rant with Cornicky in the morning, and again at 12:40 and 5:40 with Cubby. 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

Randall Moore has a new home in Ottawa. Now you can hear Randall's Rant with Cornicky in the morning, and again at 12:40 and 5:40 with Cubby. 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

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Now you can hear Randall's Rant with Kornacki in the morning, and again at 12:40 and 5:40 with Cubby. 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

Randall Moore has a new home in Ottawa. Now you can hear Randall's Rant with Cornicky in the morning, and again at 12:40 and 5:40 with Cubby. 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

He was a barn cat. He was born in a barn in March back in 2020. And the funny thing was, is all his siblings had been adopted. And the farm that he was at thought that they got rid of all the cats. And about 2 days after that, they heard a meow up in the rafters. And as it turns out, that would have been Rhoda. He was screwing off from his family way early on, doing his own little thing. And I got to imagine, any cat that lives in a barn instinctively just knows how to go mousing. And it's just built in. But as he's gotten older, certainly in the last year or so, he seems less interested in going after things. And we've noticed that. I mean, squirrels, he gave up on squirrels years ago. I thought maybe, well, those days are behind him. He's like, no, there's food inside. There's no need to hunt. Until I heard a whack, crash, bang in the backyard yesterday and realized, oh, no.

I'll leave it up to you to figure out whether it's love or just a bad case of indigestion. It's Cornicky with you in the Rebel Morning Recap. You and I, we are going to hang out together for the next 3 hours, as usual on the weekend. We got you covered with the tunes. Also, hopefully, some smiles on your face. And to get you ready for Guitars and Gasoline, coming up next Friday, I'm going to be talking to Brett from the Glorious Sons and find out what's going on in their world these days. Anyways, thanks for being there on the other side, but hopefully a little bit more sunshine throughout the day. But hey, here we are in a weekend. Enjoy and good morning.

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3: Welcome to the killing fields. I don't even think you're real, but I know I'm not out here all alone. Is it you or me or someone else? One of us.

we're just a small little company, like a family around here. And I got to tell you, the owner a couple weeks ago did something above and beyond the Call of Duty, knowing full well that my lady Kim is like one of the world's biggest Shinedown fans. They had an interview, and I don't know how it came about, but they were talking to Brent Smith from the band, and he ended up sending her a little video message that just meant everything to our household. So that was pretty solid on his part, and I tell you, pretty solid on the owners of our company as well.

Van Halen on the, or I should say Van Hager on the Rebel Morning Recap, and we were talking roller coasters and things going wrong at the amusement park, and sometimes you leave the place not feeling so good. Feel your stories on the way after Loverboy.

0: Here's an interesting fact if you ever do go to Canada's Wonderland. Because, you know, they got like 16 or 18 roller coasters there now. When it first opened, there was like 5 or 6, and it's just they keep adding them to them. But one of the wood coasters there is known as the Wild Beast. And you get some good airtime, and it knocks you around. It's old school. It's not the big one. The Mighty Canadian Mindbuster is the big, big one. And so the Wild Beast is kind of the smaller. But I tell you, that thing will throw you. That thing will throw you around pretty good. And back around 1999, I ended up riding that roller coaster 99 times in a row for Big Brother and Big Sisters in Toronto as part of a little thing I came up with at the radio station. Because they'd given us all, like, you know, year-long passes. We can go whenever we wanted. So to do a little something at the park on Big Brothers and Big Sisters Day, I said, fine, I will ride that roller coaster 99 times. With an old Motorola StarTAC phone, one of the flip phones, taped to my hand the entire day. And every 3 hours, I was able to get off and take a little 10-minute break, go have a pee if I had to, or just kind of stretch my bones because I was getting bruised and beaten. But and it took the better part of the day. I think it started at 9 o'clock in the morning. It was around 3:30 in the afternoon when I was finally done. They got a plaque out in front of the Wild Beast. So I know I own that record at Paramount Canada's Wonderland.
1: He yells, he sweats, he eats poorly. 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

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I'm the

0: It's the Rebel Morning Recap. Guitars and Gasolines, Calabogie Motorsports Park next Friday. Gloria Sun's headlining. And I asked Brett, as a touring band, what's the perfect amount of time to be on the road?
1: I don't know. I haven't figured out the mathematics at all. But I do know that before COVID, when we were touring, like, a lot, that was too much. And then I do know that you can't just sit at home either, because really you're not doing your job. Like, you, part of your job is to get on the road, and that makes you feel more fulfilled. But yeah, too much time on the road will kill you. I would say if you're away, you know, 200 days of the year, you're probably doing a little too much, in my personal opinion.
0: And it could be a disservice, not to yourself, your health, but, you know, the band itself at some point. Because everything gets kind of thin at some point, right?
1: It's a disservice to everything. It's a disservice to your health, to the band's health, to you know, I don't want to say to the fans, but, you know, sometimes I can think of many nights that it was a disservice to the fans because, say, my voice is shot or we're in bad moods or blah, blah, blah, all this shit. So,
0: Well, the cool thing is that, and this is what I find about you guys whenever I've seen you, you kind of bring what you're feeling to the stage on whatever given night you're out there. And, you know, and I listened to this new song, New Plan, that you came up with last year. Now, again, you broke that for an audience, I believe, if I got the story right, out in the East Coast, and word got around, and then you started having fans saying, listen, man, get on this, we want to hear it, record it. But that's the kind of song that I would think, emotionally, when you get into the nitty gritty of things, that you could shape any given night based on what you're bringing to the stage.
1: Yeah, I mean, it's that song in particular. You know, I don't know, but in general, it's pretty hard for us to just go. I've never liked going and putting on, you know, the same rock show every night, saying the same things. You know, making people clap when you want them to clap and all this stuff. You know, there's nothing wrong with that or anything, but it just never felt sincere to me. And I think sometimes to our detriment, like, because part of what you are is a performer, so you should just kind of in a way go and perform. But it always felt more, the special times felt more special to me when they came from something kind of magical or an energy that you kind of didn't know was coming. And every show brings a different energy. There is no show that's the same. And sometimes you're up there for five songs and you're thinking, like, this is going to be complete, you know, shite. And then, you know, something just breaks. The water breaks and the rest of the show is, you know, amazing. Sometimes you're up there and you think that you're putting on the greatest show in the world, and then, you know, you run out of steam. I don't know what it is, but it's just kind of, I don't know. I love that about rock and roll in general, because it really is a band activity. Like, it really depends on so many things. It's not something that you can just manufacture and expect results from.

you gonna be my girl? Take my hand and come with me, because you look so fine that I really want to make you mine. I say you look so fine that I really want to make you mine. 4, 5, 6, come on and get your kicks. Now you don't need

Rebel Morning Recap. And Jet, are you going to be my girl? Hey, we got a new girl as part of the rebellion this week. She may not quite know what's going on right away, but we got to welcome Morgan into the world. Grandma Tammy McMillan let me know on Friday that their family just welcomed her into this wonderful little world that we have created. Anyways, wishing you guys all the best, and hope everything goes good over the next 18 years. After that, it's all up to them.

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Papa Roach on the Rebel Morning Recap. Well, during the week, every day around 7:40 or so, I do the Internet Superhighway. Yeah, there's plenty of, like, really heavy stories in the world. I try to find the stuff that's just totally ridiculous. Anyways, a few of those stories coming up, including an interesting way to, well, bring a bottle of wine over to somebody.

0: St. Paul, Minnesota is where we start off, where a 37-year-old man is facing charges after his toddler pulled a loaded handgun from a diaper bag during a traffic stop. They initially pulled the guy over for not wearing a seatbelt, realized he didn't have a driver's license, had outstanding warrants, had three kids in the car, under age three. One kid ended up climbing into a diaper bag to get tissues for a sibling that was crying. Pulled out a handgun. Had six rounds in the mag. He said he carried the gun for protection due to death threats and placed it near the diaper bag when he was pulled over. So add that to the charges at the side of the road. No driver's license. Like, I should have a license for being a dad. Clearly he doesn't have one. Over to Wisconsin we go. Short hop, state or two over. Motorist learned he had an expensive lesson the other day. He wasn't happy with the road closed sign that was on the interstate, so he moved it and then drove his pickup truck into fresh concrete that had just been poured on the highway. That's why the barricade was up. Anyways, the Department of Transportation has to warn people that, hey, these warning signs are there for your own safety. Don't ignore road closed signs. Anyways, the guy was in a foot and a half of cement. Finally got towed out of there. No word on what he got charged with. Being a dumbass. Now from Wisconsin over to Michigan. Short drives all over the place. It's one lady, 48 years of age, faces felony charges for attempting to smuggle contraband into a correctional facility. Apparently, she hid a stolen bottle of Cupcake Vineyard's Pinot Grigio on the inside. It was an unopened screw top container. It was intact.
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at an amusement park. Penny Collier on here. At the Ottawa X. I got on the zipper and the guy running it wouldn't let me off. Kept spinning it every time. What did you say? And kept spinning it every time it spotted. When he finally let me off, I was really pissed and probably a little dizzy. Remember those guys? I mean, it was always some long-haired dude. Pretty sketchy dude. Those are the ones that moved around from city to city. It's much different at a place like Wonderland or Busch Gardens or a place like that. But a little bit more professional about it. But yeah, those carnies that come around, you always have that one, you want to go faster? You want to go faster? And they do whatever they could to try to make you sick. They got a kick out of that. At the P&E in 2009, this is cool. Me and my girlfriend at the time rode the wooden roller coaster. Not a big ride at all. The pair behind us seemed fine until one of them puked all over us. It was in her hair and all over my newly purchased Jack and Jones jacket. It was pretty gross. At least it came from behind you. You hate going through the tunnel and being in one of the back seats when something like that goes down. However, there's plenty of stories about that. So there you go. Cole getting puked on. And Penny getting spun around way too many times at the Ottawa X. Chris Gagno. Ottawa X, I was about 11 or 12. Those rides where you're on a swing going up and down backwards. Anyway, someone there got sick while I was in line and it landed all over me and my buddy. This is what I was looking for.

to talk about bad trips to the amusement park? And you got to be of a certain age to remember this. But it was 26 years ago when Fabio was on the roller coaster at Busch Gardens in Williamsburg, Pennsylvania, 1999, when he got struck in the face by a goose. Anyway, you might remember the pictures when he was coming off. He's stunned. Face all bloodied up. The goose didn't make it either. But yeah, he killed a bird with his face.

0: the rock periodic table of elements looks all mixed up and doesn't make any sense, but somehow it explains our very existence. Mostly about cool mixed drinks you can light on fire.
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Youngblood and Zombie on the Rebel Morning Recap. I've been sharing with you some of the conversation I had with Brett from the Glorious Sons. They, of course, headlining Friday night down at Guitars and Gasoline. Looking forward to seeing a bunch of you out at that one. Anyways, not the first time that we've spent some time with those guys out in Calabogie. I'll see what his memory's like on an incident that happened many years ago on a thing called the Mountain Man Festival.

0: It's the Rebel Morning Recap, and we are less than a week away from Guitars and Gasoline out of Calabogie Motorsports Park. Next Friday is going to be a blast, man. Northern Pikes, Default, and the Glorious Sons. I had an opportunity to talk to Brett this week, and it wouldn't be the first time that we did some with the Glorious Sons out near Calabogie.
1: What?
0: We had an opportunity with the Glorious Sons back around 2018. You guys did a little festival that we put on as a radio station. We were new at the time. And that was at the Calabogie Peaks ski hill. It was a pouring night. You guys were our headliner. It was a Saturday night. You guys were just soaked, sitting in the rain, having a blast. That show was over. You guys were able to stay overnight. The one story that has become legendary around this radio station was the fact that the next morning, there was no booze left for the other acts that had to come on stage on Sunday. And we had to go to the LCBO to stock up a little bit. And that was all because somebody gave you guys the key to the room. I remember the boss on Sunday going, "The goddamn Glorious Sons just cleaned us out of booze, man." And there was the scramble to the LCBO before the first bands hit the stage at 11 on Sunday to make sure that they were going to have enough liquid for their afternoon sets, man.
2: Well, I am very sorry.

0: Here's what's happening, Ottawa. 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

44 second. How about them apples? Hey? It's not really apple season, but a season of fun. Love all, serve all. Welcome to another rollicking, fun-filled edition of some of the most annoying moments this past week on The Ride Home with Cub Carson. Of course, this is the worst of The Ride Home. And this week, we'll find out what former Prime Minister's girlfriend had something to say about Air Canada. Also, Farm Boy has done a drive-through. A popular weight loss drug is starting to have some unexpectedly surprising effects for certain men out there. And have you heard what a pollen bomb is? All that and more this week on The Worst of The Ride Home on Ottawa's Best Rock, Rebel Rock 101.7.

0: big race of the weekend, right? Formula One, or as I say, Formula up in Montreal. And that's the home of Canada's latest millionaire. A dude by the name of Sean Badner says he loves fast cars. He won $12.5 million in the Lotto Max draw on May 20th. Montreal area resident got the phone call from Lotto Quebec May 20th, said he didn't believe what he heard at first. An employee told him, and he's like, come on. He's like, all right, hangs up. He immediately called his wife, tell her the good news. She didn't believe him either. Oh, you won $12.5 million. Oh, yeah, of course you won $12.5 million. Here's the deal. He is in no rush to quit his job after becoming a millionaire. He's an entrepreneur. Runs his own thing. Computer technician kind of thing, man. Hired gun. He said he'll keep his job. But I was worried for a bit because, you know, if it were me, I'd probably keep the job for a little bit, you know. But as soon as anything got on my nerves, I'd be like, you know what? I don't need this hassle. Hey, I wonder if this guy's ever... Danny, do you know if this guy's ever heard of Freedom for Cub? Because that would be a way, you know, for us to become friends. Now, he's from Quebec. How can we ask someone from Quebec nicely if we can have some of his money?
1: Bonjour. Pouvez-vous donner $1 million à Cub Carson pour qu'il la ferme enfin?
0: And what does that mean?
2: Hello, can you give Cub Carson $1 million so we can finally shut the f*** up about it?
0: Okay, that's not the same voice that I asked, because that first one was a lot nicer.
3: Cub Carson on the drive home.

0: You know what? I've been doing this job for a while in the city that I love, the city that raised me. And I owe it to this city to look out for them, you know, everybody in the city. Like, for example, a couple hours ago, Ottawa police and emergency services were on the scene responding to reports of a single vehicle collision involving an OC Transpo bus and the Farm Boy near Belfast and Train Yards. Now, good news, no injuries are reported. All right, that's fantastic. And as we dig a little deeper to find out what happened, like, did the bus think that it was a drive-thru at the Farm Boy? Because they don't do that. The Farm Boy doesn't do drive-thru. You park your car and you walk in and you get your food and you walk back out to your car. You don't drive into the store, okay? So when we found out what the details were, apparently officials say the bus was being towed by OC Transpo when it reportedly came off the wrecker and collided into the building. You got to strap that big bus down, fellas. Just be careful. The next time, everybody's fine. Okay, no injuries reported, which is great. Just got to be careful.
1: It's a Farm Boy Day. Get out the freaking way.
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0: interesting and entertaining new show on Netflix from the creators of Stranger Things. You want to check out The Burrows. All right. Now, I'd heard about this. My wife gave me the heads up on that because she kind of likes that spooky stuff, right? So I'm like, all right. Okay. So here's the synopsis. In a seemingly picturesque retirement community, a group of unlikely heroes must band together to stop an otherworldly threat from stealing the one thing they don't have. Time. When grieving widower Sam Cooper reluctantly moves to the desert retirement community, he discovers something is lurking beneath its perfect surface. Yeah, it's not bad, man. It's not bad. Like, I'd call this show sort of like a retirement community version of Stranger Things, but not as intense, you know, because mainly everyone acting in it should be sitting down for supper at around 4 p.m. But it's got a bunch of really great actors. Bill Pullman. As a matter of fact, we were watching it, and both my wife and I were like, wow, that guy looks exactly like Bill Pullman. And then she did this thing. She used a thing called Google. I don't know if you guys are familiar with it. And I was like, Lord and behold, it's Bill Pullman. Also, Alfred Molina's in it. He was Doc Ock in the Spider-Man movies. Alfred Woodard and Gina Davis is in it, too. My wife and I binged it this past weekend. There's plans for a second season. Watching this show is a white-knuckle thrill ride. Sort of. It's actually more like traveling 25 kilometers an hour with your left turn signal on for at least 16 blocks.
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0: Oh, my wife sent me this meme, and it's just ridiculous. It's so stupid, and I'm having a really hard time doing what I want to do next because of it. So just give me a couple seconds here. I just have to kind of push it. If you want to know what it is, it's like someone took Friends but changed the name to Franz, and it's just all the characters look like Sloth from Ice Age. Okay, all right. Okay, I'm good. All right, let's go. I know we were talking about this earlier in the show. I want to make sure that everybody, that might be affected by this knows what's going to happen. We might have an Ozempic shortage, believe it or not. And I'm thinking years from now, we might look back on these days and sing to ourselves.
1: Grandpa, tell me about Ozempic days.
0: Okay, so... maybe years from now, we might laugh about this if we're still alive. In a Reddit thread first reported by the New York Post, multiple male Ozempic users are claiming that... where did I put this? Their willies got larger.
2: Please, can we call it a tummy tucker?
0: I don't know if I can. One anonymous user wrote, I recently measured myself down there and... notice I gained about 1 inch. It's not just an estimation either. These guys literally pulled out a measuring tape to make sure their eyes weren't deceiving them. Get ready for the great Ozempic shortage of 2026.
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It's a little something called Sounds Like. Every once in a while, my producer, Danny Terrio, will find not one, not two, but three songs that he says sound alike. So today he's chosen one from the Doobie Brothers and Long Train Running.

Anyways, back to the sounds like. Now, Danny seems to think that this song, and a lot of people actually, according to the Facebook machine and the Reddit, say that Long Train Running by the Doobie Brothers actually sounds an awful lot like Trampled Underfoot by Led Zeppelin.

0: Trampled Underfoot, Led Zeppelin. Okay. Yeah. That is a bit of a stretch. Good thing I limbered up first. okay. There's a little bit of a chord progression there. There's a double tone beat. I don't even know if that means that. Hey, drummers, what's a double tone beat? But it just seems a little tiny off. Danny, you think Long Train Running by the Doobie Brothers sounds like Trampled Underfoot by Led Zeppelin, which sounds like...
1: I'm Mr. Proper and I'm...
0: Not doing this anymore. Listen to this song. This is ridiculous, Danny. That does not sound anything like those two.

This year's pollen season is hitting harder than usual. That's according to Daniel Coates, who's the director of Aerial Biology Research Laboratories. That's a company that looks at pollen and spores across Canada, and we're in a bit of a pollen bomb. All right, so that's why you may find yourself reaching for your allergy medication more often than normal this spring. You're not alone. Lots of people are dealing with it, and that's because of a colder than usual start to spring delayed some trees from releasing their pollen. Well, recent warm weather has kind of forced a bunch of different pollen peaks to all come out at the same time, so that's why we're getting hit with a weather bomb. Ooh, that sounds like a good kind of song. Do we have a song for the weather bomb or an allergy bomb, Danny? Yeah.

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0: people's feelings starting to get hurt a little bit, especially when we start talking about unpopular subjects or unpopular people. There's a former federal leader here in Canada that became quite unpopular and decided, well, that's it. I'm going to stay out of the public eye, and decided to date a pop star. That pop star put out a twit, an X. Did put an X out there or a twit? I don't know what it is. I don't know what they call it anymore. But Katy Perry tweeted, "Last night I flew on Air Canada flight. Nah, it doesn't matter. From Montreal to LAX, and I watched a medical emergency happen on a plane. I was so impressed with the level of attentiveness and quick action from the crew that I just want to highlight the level of professionalism and consideration they had for the passenger. The medical situation was resolved on the flight, and everyone left okay. Good for you at Air Canada."
1: Okay. All right.
0: Now, knowing what we've heard about her lately, I wonder if Katy did anything to thank those that helped out. Like, put it this way. Did she put anything on them?
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1: 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All right, you've been briefed. And CHR about the loud music. 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

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Good afternoon. Having a wonderful Saturday so far. How long does it take you to get out of vacation mode? It's been well over a week since I got back, and I'm still having a hard time locking it in. I'm trying my best, but it takes a little bit of time, I find, when you've been in vacation mode for almost a week to kind of get back into the groove of things. But we're here, and I've got lots on the docket for today, so stick around. Music on the way from the Bare Naked Ladies. Right now it's the Foo Fighters on Rebel.

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take any opportunity to just gush about Papa Roach and how much I love them. That's their song, Wake Up Calling. My name is Vic. And Papa Roach recently collaborated with hip-hop artist Humankind for the new song, See You in Hell, which is actually featured on Netflix's animated series, Devil May Cry. And it's so, so good.

Again, I just love Papa Roach so much. That was their new one, See You in Hell, which you can catch on season 2 of Devil May Cry. And I hope that we get it soon on our airwaves. We'll see what happens. Music on the way from Mott the Hoople. Right now it's Nickelback on Rebel.

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Rebel Rock 101.7. My name is Vic, and I recently was getting ready to put my AC units in, and I noticed that one of them in particular was a little gnarly looking, okay? Now, I've been told that you gotta clean, if you have a window AC unit, that you're supposed to be cleaning it, like taking it apart and cleaning it at the end of every season. I've never done that, and I usually buy my AC units used, so realistically, I should be cleaning them before using them ever. Well, you know what? I'm not always the best adult, okay? Sometimes I need an adultier adult to tell me how to do things. So finally, I decided to take apart both of my window AC units. One of them was a lot harder than the other and came apart in a lot of different pieces, but I did it. And I felt really proud of myself after because it involved quite a few tools. It was quite a long process. And you know what? I did it. I'm proud. And I didn't even ask a man to do it. I came pretty close to messaging my man friend and asking him to come over and help me. But I was like, you know what? I'm going to do this myself. And I did it. And it's done. My ACs are in and ready for the hot weather. It's Bon Jovi on Rebel.

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are counting down the days to another Rebel Rock 101.7 online auction. And once again, of course, there's some great stuff that's going to be up there. Obviously, I have a little bit of an inside scoop on some of the things that are going to be listed. I'm not going to give any spoilers, but the dates I know are June 16th to June 23rd. And of course, you're going to get some great deals, as with any auction. So make sure you're paying attention for when that drops. I'm sure we'll announce it, obviously, closer to the date. Now, if you're a business owner and you've never tried radio advertising and you're maybe thinking about giving it a shot, this is also your chance. Go to the website and fill out the contact form there on how to get a hold of us. And if you got some stuff that you think might do well on our online auction, well, you get some advertising in exchange. It's as simple as that. Music on the way from Tragically Hip. Right now, it's Shinedown on Rebel. Welcome to

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That, of course, was Finger 11 on Rebel Rock 101.7. Finger 11, who, of course, are going to be at Guitars and Gasoline next Saturday, 1 week from today, along with Dallas Smith, Brett Kissel, and Ailey Benedict. And, of course, the Friday before that, we've got the Glorious Sons, Default, and the Northern Pikes. It's a great lineup. It's all going down next weekend. You can still get tickets. It's happening at the Calabogie Motorsports Park. And, again, that's happening next weekend. So, again, if you haven't gotten tickets, get on it. There's still some left. It's Tom Petty now and the Heartbreakers on Rebel Rock 101.7.

3 Days Grace on Rebel Rock 101.7. Now, I knew that 3 Days Grace was Canadian. I knew they were from Ontario, but I never really realized how close to us they are from. They're from Norwood, Ontario. The founding members, Adam Gonsier, Neil Sanderson, and Brad Walsh, all grew up in that village, and they formed the band there in 1992. Now, this many years later, they've got their recognition in the town. As you're entering and exiting the town of Norwood, Ontario, it says home of 3 Days Grace on the bottom. And I think that's pretty cool. Honestly, I kind of want to go visit just to take a picture in front of that sign. I love 3 Days Grace. You know, they sing a lot about mental health awareness, and it's the same reason that I love Papa Roach so much. I love bands that bring awareness to mental health struggles. So love that. Love that for them. It's the Beatles on Rebel Rock 101.7.

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1: Hey, let's be honest here. Music, news, traffic, or just appetizers, right? The main course? 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

0: listening to Rebel Rock 101.7. My name is Vic, and taking another look at the long-term forecast according to the Farmer's Almanac. And, you know, it's been back and forth, you know, a lot of rain, and it looks like we're going to see some more rain in June as well. Now, you know, we do have some rainy periods in the first week of June. As we head into the second week of June, I've been teasing up these thunderstorms. They better come, man, because I love a good thunderstorm. And every time I go over this long-range forecast, I mention these thunderstorms in the month of June. Better not disappoint. So second week of June, possibility of some thunderstorms with some warmer temperatures. The mid-June, June 12th to the 15th, looks like we're going to see some sunshine and nice warm temperatures. Love that. 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

0: You're listening to Rebel Rock 101.7. My name is Vic, and a couple weeks ago, I was looking for something to start binge watching, like at nighttime when I get home from the gym or on a weekend day if I don't want to leave the house, whatever, right? And a lot of people have been telling me to watch this show, and for some reason, I kept putting it off, but I finally started. And oh my God.
1: Ew. Ew, David.
2: Ew.
1: Ew. 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
2: Ew.
1: Ew.
3: Ew, you poor thing.
1: Ew.
3: Ew, no, David.
0: And of course, if you recognize that voice, the voice of Alexis Rose from Schitt's Creek, played, of course, by the legendary Annie Murphy. The show also has, of course, Dan Levy, Eugene Levy, and the iconic Catherine O'Hara. If you have not watched Schitt's Creek yet, I highly recommend. I've gone through like 4 seasons. Actually, I think I'm just started season 5, and I just started it a few weeks ago. It's hilarious. It's got character development, and it's Canadian. What else do you need? It's Metallica on Rebel.

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Rock 101.7. My name is Vic. And decades ago, it was probably a lot easier to get away with petty crimes, thefts, things like that, compared to today, where there are quite literally cameras everywhere. Well, a new camera design is going viral for intentionally making thieves and other criminals stare straight into the camera lens and stare for longer periods of time. It uses eye-catching shapes, mirrored surfaces, or weird placements. And in one case, it uses the top half of a female mannequin. And obviously, it draws the attention and curiosity of people passing by, including thieves and criminals. And obviously, the longer someone stares into a camera, the easier it is to identify them. And honestly, I think it's genius. It's the Glorious Suns on Rebel Rock 101.7.

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My name is Vic, and I've worked quite a bit of customer service in my adult life, and we all know that when you work in customer service, it involves a lot of smiling and, you know, upbeat attitude and maybe even suppressing some of that frustration that you might feel when you really just want to punch someone in the face. This, of course, is called emotional masking. And a new study from Stanford University is suggesting that if you do too much of this during the workday, it can inevitably lead to some seriously unhealthy habits after hours, including but not limited to binge drinking or emotional eating or the one and only, the big one in 2026, doom scrolling, which if you do work in customer service, yeah, relatable? I think so. It's ZZ Top on Rebel Rock 101.7.

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Mike here hanging out on Rebel Rock 101.7. That was Black Sabbath, and before that was Lit. And I don't know when the next time I'm going to have a chance to see Lit, which upsets me because I unfortunately missed their set at the festival. Now, it's inevitable. Unless you leave hours before the gates open, you got a chance of missing some of the earlier bands. Now, this was my first time at this particular festival, so I didn't realize how bad traffic was going to be. The festival that I go to in Kentucky, there's multiple entrances for cars. At this one, only one. Traffic was an absolute nightmare, and because of that, we missed quite a few bands that we wanted to see, including Lit. So I'm just going to put my hands together and hope that they come back around at some point, because it would be a fun show, I can just imagine. It's the Rolling Stones on Rebel 101.7.

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My name is Vic, and think back to your first cell phone, whether you got your first cell phone at the age of 30 or whether you got your first cell phone at the age of 15. What was it? It was very likely a Nokia brick phone or a flip phone. And apparently, the flip phone is making a comeback, known to some Gen Z kids as a dumb phone. And they're basically doing it to escape the constant notifications, the doom scrolling, and just the feeling of being mentally overstimulated by that constant communication. And honestly, I can relate. You know, I just started therapy, and one of the things I was talking to my therapist about was my addiction to my smartphone and the social media. And hey, you know what? Maybe getting a flip phone is just what I need. I've got a tablet at home that I can use when I'm at home, but when I'm on the go, maybe I just need to step away from that. You know, no endless social media pressure, no checking who viewed your stuff every hour, no spending 7 hours a day online without even realizing it. I don't know. Maybe flip phones are the way to go these days. Stone Temple Pilots on Rebel Rock 101.7.

update on my ear stretching journey. I'm finally to a size where you can actually see through my earlobe, which is pretty exciting, to be honest. However, oh my God, the pain, okay? I did the left ear on my own, and I used a taper. So it's, you know, like a spike that gets bigger and bigger. It hurt so bad that I was too scared to take the taper out and put a plug back in. And I also got too scared to do the right hole. So I moseyed my way over to the piercing place later that afternoon and was able to have them put the plug in tape of the in place of the taper on my left side and also do my right side. And I think I have all the jewelry that I need to keep going, but I think I'm too much of a, I don't think I can do it anymore by myself. So I think I'm going to take my jewelry to the piercing place and just get them to do it from now on. You know, like I said, I've got the jewelry, so I just got to pay for the service, which is pretty cheap. But like I said, you can finally see through my lobe, and that's pretty exciting. It's Jimi Hendrix on Rebel.

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My name is Vic, and I've been teasing thunderstorms in the month of June, okay? I've been kind of paying attention to the Farmer's Almanac long-range forecast for the month of June. And if we don't get thunderstorms, I'm going to be really upset. I happen to love a good mild thunderstorm. Sitting on my front porch, it's dark out, you can hear the thunder and see the lightning. Not too close together, because that gets a little scary, but when they're a safe distance away, I think it's so beautiful. So it's looking like the first week of June, we're going to have some rainy periods. Still going to be on the cool side. And then the second week of June, we should see some of those thunderstorms along with some milder temperatures. Mid-June, June 12th to the 15th, it's looking like we're going to see some sunshine and warmer weather finally. 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

You're listening to Rebel Rock 101.7. That was the Eagles. And before that, we heard from the Foo Fighters, who are just one of the many acts who will be taking part in a one-day festival in Maryland in October called Power to the People. Guitarist and acclaimed activist Tom Morello put this all together. And basically, it's a celebration of peace, justice, solidarity, music, and, of course, community action. So Foo Fighters, Dave Matthews, Bruce Springsteen, Brittany Howard, Dropkick Murphys, Jack Black, Serj Tankian of System of a Down, Taylor Momsen of The Pretty Reckless, and a bunch of other acts are going to be coming together in October to celebrate activism and, like I said, justice and solidarity. And I think that's pretty cool. You know, when I first seen the headline, I was like, another festival. But you know what? If it's got some activism behind it, then I'm all for it. It's Coldplay on Rebel Rock 101.7.

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Sublime on Rebel Rock 101.7. I was lucky enough to be able to catch just a couple of their tracks at the festival that I was at a couple weeks ago. Unfortunately, they were overlapping with another band, so I caught a couple songs and then I darted out of there. But they are going to be at Warped Tour this summer, and their new album, Until the Sun Explodes, is coming out on June 12th, which is their first full-length album in 30 years. And not only that, but it's got 22 songs. I feel like it's been a while since I've personally seen an album with that many tracks. And of course, it features original members Eric Wilson and Bud Goff, along with Jacob Nell, the son of late frontman Bradley Nell. So pretty fantastic. And if you're thinking about going to Warped Tour, Sublime's going to be there. It's Paul Langlois on Rebel Rock 101.

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Big Rec on Rebel Rock 101.7. And it looks like Big Rec is hitting the road again, this time with some American friends. They were here a few months ago with Live and Econoline Crush. I got to go to that show. It was fantastic. Big Rec puts on a great set. Like I said, this time they're hitting the road with some American friends, Alter Bridge and Tim Montana. No Canadian dates. And honestly, the closest American date from what I can see is in Buffalo. So I don't know if you've got some time on your hands and want to check it out. I would, if they were a little bit closer, I would probably go just to see Big Rec again. Because again, they put on a great show. It's Cult on Rebel Rock 101.7.

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That is Bruce Springsteen with Thunder Road on Rebel Rock 101.7. My name's Ian Smith. Welcome back to Weekends with Ian. It's Saturday night. I'm here to have a good time, but not for a long time, all right? I'll only be here for a short couple hours. So I need you to pay attention, and I'll do all the rest, all right? I'll get the music going. I'll yap whatever you want. So not that much, I know. But hey, listen. We're going to have some fun tonight. I got some stuff to talk about. I got some stories, you know, the usual stuff, but, you know, some weird stories, maybe about vacationing or some delicious food that I had last night at a, delightful festival. Anyway, we'll get into all that. First things first, we got to play some Youngblood.

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Yes, that one was the Sheepdogs with Nobody But You on Rebel Rock 101.7, just after 6:30. My name's Ian Smith. Welcome back to Weekends with Ian. Hey, how you doing? I'm doing great because, let me tell you, because last night I went to Ribfest with my pals and we went and played some pool, had some beers, had a great time, you know, spending time with your friends, doing fun stuff, eating yummy food. Maybe the ribs are a little expensive, but, you know, you gotta splurge every once in a while, all right? I still had a great time, and it was delicious. In fact, it was so delicious that I've still got some leftovers that I've got to finish off. And you know what? I knew I was going to get hungry as I was doing the show tonight, so I brought them into the office. I'm going to go warm them up, and I'm going to enjoy them right after this, literally right now. In the next 10 seconds, I'm going to go do it because I'm hungry, all right? So if I come back and you hear my hands all sticky on the mic, that's why, all right? It's worth it.

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It's Ottawa's best rock. My name's Ian Smith. Welcome back to Weekends with Ian. Just after 7 o'clock now, baby. And you know what that means. It means time for us to find out what day it is today. That's right. It's the part of the show where I tell you about a weird, wild holiday, specialty day, whatever day it is, you're going to find out about it. All right. First thing on my list, National Hole in My Bucket Day. I tried reading up on this and I still don't get it. But if you ever had a hole in your bucket, I guess today is the day to have it. Okay, moving on. National Water a Flower Day. This one's easy. I actually did that earlier today. I went outside and did a little... No, I didn't do that. I don't water the garden. We don't even really have one. Me and my roommates, we can't take care of plants. We barely have any inside. No, that's actually not true. My one roommate... Anyway, that's not the point. All right, go water a flower. I'll go outside and do it after this. It's also International Day of the Potato. You know, potatoes can flower, so maybe you can water the potatoes too. Huh? It's two in one, baby. Come on. Last but not least, we got another thing, kind of like a vegetable. It's a National Mint Julep Day. Now, for those who don't know what that is, it's an alcoholic beverage, and it is delicious, but I haven't had one for like 5 years. So I maybe after this, I'll have to go swing by a bar and order one. How about that? We got White Stripes with Seven Nation Army coming up here on Rebel.

That one was The Tragically Hip with New Orleans Is Sinking on Rebel Rock 101.7. My name's Ian Smith. Welcome back to Weekends with Ian. Hey, I have had a great last week. All right, I have. However, and then you know this is partially because of this, but my roommates are in Europe. All right, they're having fun on vacation. They went to Berlin. They're in Paris. They're doing all the things. They're posting all the pictures. I'm only a little jealous. All right, so yeah, I'm a little jealous. All right, the house is quiet. It's great, but I am jealous. I still don't really have much planned for the summer. I'm starting to realize. So I need your help. All right, I need you to text in and let me know what you're doing so I can steal your fun ideas. All right, cool. Good deal. 613-730-1144. Text in. Let me know what you're doing for the summer. Let me know if you got any fun plans or if maybe you're just going to be lazing around in the backyard pool. That sounds pretty good, too, to be honest. We got Tom Petty and the Heartbreakers with Don't Come Around Here No More.

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